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0: Let's hear this one. 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
3: Time check, it's 5 p.m. Time for the English Flash News with Maya. 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
4: Good afternoon, Divya, and good afternoon, ladies and gentlemen. A heavy fuel oil spill occurred in the port area of Port Louis yesterday afternoon. Between 200 and 500 litres of fuel mixed with water leaked into Lapi Stream before reaching the port channel. Cleanup operations continued this Saturday, while an investigation has been launched to determine the exact circumstances surrounding the incident. Road accidents dropped by 25% in April since the reintroduction of the penalty points driving license system on January 31st. The government is planning to strengthen its legal framework to further reduce road accidents. In this context, new regulations are being considered to better govern the use of electric bicycles. These were among the key points highlighted during a meeting held this morning in Maybole between the Ministry of Land Transport and road users, marking the launch of Road Safety Week. This year's theme is Make Walking and Cycling Safe for Sustainable and Healthy Cities. The European Union Ambassador to Mauritius announced the imminent conclusion of a modernized and strengthened economic partnership agreement with the Indian Ocean countries, including Mauritius. Oscar Benedict made the announcement yesterday evening in Mocha during Europe Day celebrations. Several personalities attended the event, including the President of the Republic, Daham Gokul, and Prime Minister, Dr. Navin Ramgoolam. Focus on the Africa Forward 2026 Summit, scheduled for 11th and 12th May in Nairobi, Kenya. The major event, aimed at strengthening cooperation between France and Africa, will bring together around 40 heads of state and government, along with more than 4,000 delegates, including entrepreneurs and investors. A significant Mauritian delegation is expected to attend. The Élysée is mobilizing efforts to ensure the success of this major continental gathering, held under the theme Partnership for Innovation and Growth. World news now. The world is on health alert. A cruise ship hit by the Hanta virus is heading for Tenerife in Spain's Canary Islands. Three people have died and six cases are confirmed, and two are suspected. Passengers from 23 nationalities are on board. The United States and the United Kingdom are sending planes to evacuate their citizens. Some passengers left the ship before the outbreak was reported, and the authorities are tracing them and their contacts. The World Health Organization warns more cases may appear, but says the overall risk is low and not comparable to COVID-19. A word about the weather to end this flash news. A heavy swell warning is in force in Mauritius and Rodrigues until 4 a.m. on Sunday, 10th May 2026. High energy swells from the south will make the open sea very rough, with waves of up to 4 meters. Low-lying west and southwest and south

0: coast may see waves breaking, especially at high tide. Fishermen, pleasure craft users, and the public are strongly advised to stay out of the sea and off the beaches. And that's all for news update for this Saturday afternoon. 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
2: 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Aston Villa will be qualified for the next season. So is situation ke bhanti, so Man City, United, Liverpool, yahan tak ki Bournemouth bhi can qualify for Champions League next season, depending on which team is going to come out fifth or sixth. So is race mein Aston Villa ko chhodkar Bournemouth, Brighton,

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2: 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Aur ye hai message Rebecca ki or se. So thank you for your messages. Next song going for Prakash, lovely wife Vanessa, and Salesh Janvi, equally for Mario, for Sanjana, Cave ki or se, and also going for Darren, Shweta, Ravish, Prishan, Navesha of Roshno, enjoying their barbecue with the music.

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3: So it's BT Saptake Beach. We have come to know the different finalist teams jo khelne wale hain in the key 2026 European finals, Champions League final, Paris Saint-Germain versus Arsenal. ये खेला जाएगा 30 मई 2026 को in Budapest. और Europa League final ये खेला जाएगा between SC Fribourg and Aston Villa 20 मई 2026 को at Istanbul. So who will succeed to PSG? The Vartaman champions of Europe, whether will it be PSG itself or Arsenal, ye hum jaan payenge on 30th May 2026.

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